There no oil to excavate, no riches in trade, for the fate of every person who died in hate, for us a bone, ye men of great.

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3: Here's a look at your weatherology forecast. Lows dip down to about 53 overnight under overcast skies with a chance of rain showers. Northeast winds 8 to 15 miles per hour. Slight chance of rain showers Sunday. Highs around 71. Mainly cloudy skies expected. Clear skies Sunday night. Lows around 45. From the Weatherology Weather Center, I'm meteorologist Paul Trombley on 100.9 KCLY. Currently, it's 57 degrees.

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Here's a look at your weatherology forecast. Sunshine mixed with clouds at times this afternoon with a high of 71. Northeast winds 5 to 10 miles per hour. 45 tonight, clear skies. Sunny skies tomorrow, highs around 82. Clear skies and dry Tuesday and Wednesday, upper 80s. Tuesday, low 80s by Wednesday. From the Weatherology Weather Center, I'm meteorologist Paul Frobley on 100.9 KCLY. Currently 66.

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Here's a look at your weatherology forecast. High of 72 this afternoon under mainly clear skies, northeast winds 5 to 10 miles per hour. Lows dip down to about 46. Tonight, clear skies. Ample sunshine expected tomorrow. High temperatures reach up to 82. Lots of sunshine and dry Tuesday and Wednesday. Upper 80s Tuesday, low 80s by Wednesday. From the Weatherology Weather Center, I'm meteorologist Paul Frombly on 100.9 KCLY. Currently, it's 72 degrees.

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1: 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When you

0: Good evening. Welcome to KCLY's Classic Country. I'm Rocky Downing here on a Sunday evening with the legends of country music and all you good people as we start out. Well, if you listen to the show at all, you know I'm a huge Merle Haggard fan. Merle Haggard and the Strangers, the album A Portrait of Merle Haggard, 1969, featuring the song for the working man. It's the Working Man Blues, KCLY's Classic Country.
1: It's a big job just getting by with nine kids and a wife.